love, give me your eyes, cause I'm desperate for attention. 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
1: 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But wait a minute, isn't this?
0: Yeah, yes it is.
1: But I thought the old lady dropped it into the ocean in the air.
0: Well, baby, I went down and got it for you.

Ladies and gentlemen, welcome to the Blue Note Tokyo. Now, please welcome the Michelle Petrucciani Trio, featuring Steve Gadd and Anthony Jackson.

Wait and see, wait and see. Don't delay, right away. Send for me, send for me. It's gonna be Tweedledee. Yes, sirree. You and me.